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0: 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Good morning.
2: Good morning, Jean-Claude Nguim. We're dancing, Ambroise, quoi?
0: Monsieur Ambroise, voilà. De Costosor.
2: De Costosor, hein?
0: Voilà.
2: Thank you so very much. Good morning to Blackie.
0: Yes.
2: Good morning to all those who are listening to us this morning. Good morning to you, Solomon Sana, the king of the buttons. Good morning to you, Alain Ozie Kwekam.
0: Yeah.
2: Good morning to the entire team this morning, hein?
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2: Throughout history, the word sacrifice has been used for direct or different purposes and objectives. The continual use of the word has made it an integral part of human society. In its truest sense, sacrifice is an act of offering to a higher cause to establish, maintain, or restore harmony. Through sacrifice, life and strength are returned to their divine source, regenerating its power. Today, as we navigate this economic hardship, every citizen is required to sacrifice at their own level to rebuild our country's financial foundation. Research proved that mindsets play a dominant role in determining life outcome. By understanding, adapting, and shifting your mindset, you can dramatically improve your personal life, your community, and national development. You see life through your own unique lens. The assumption and expectation you hold about yourself, your environment, will inevitably become your reality. If you belittle yourself in your mindset, you will shrink in public. Society only respects you based on how you package yourself in your own mind. For centuries, Africa has been labeled a third world continent, not because we lack wealth or intelligence, but because of how we historically present ourselves in the world. A total change in our mindset regarding how we looked at ourselves worked the magic of our collective future. What we are required to do is simple. Sacrifice our modest resources to make Cameroon's economy great again through what we call the solidarity economy. A solidarity economy refers to a wide range of human-centered economic activities that prioritize social values and community empowerment instead of purely financial profit. A key feature that distinguishes solidarity entities from private and public enterprises is democratically participatory governance. Active participation of all people involved in decision-making contributes directly to the personal and economic empowerment. To achieve this, we must embrace sacrifice. We must learn to contribute without selfishness, demanding immediate profit, and doing so to require a resilient mindset. Nowhere is the power of a solidarity economy more vital than in the educational sector. This principle comes to life through the Maso Academy Scholarship, created under the mutual assistance and solidarity. These scholarships showed exactly how pool community resources can break the circle of poverty and lift up our youth. In the traditional financial system, where access to higher education demands a personal wealth, leaving bright minds behind if their family cannot afford tuition, the solidarity economy shifts this paradigm completely by bringing thousands of mutualists together. Every individual contributes a small, affordable amount that we call the widow mite, the daily 100 francs contribution, into a shared collective rather than single fund. And this permits our children to be able to have the best education that they need. Through this academic partnership with the Bisaya University Institute, the Maso Academic Scholarship found up to threefold of year of higher education free of charge, where you spend nothing but the child is able to be able to study. And what does the community gain in return? That child pay allegiance to the development and the profound growth of its society. He give back his society what the society have given to him. This is what we call the power of solidarity. This is what we call the power of economic solidarity. And it can only be achieved if we all buy the same vision of Maso Academic Scholarship as we talk the first week of back to school. When it is time, we do what it is required, transforming education in Cameroon through the power of collective sacrifice and the Maso Academic Scholarship. Good morning to you all and happy weekend.
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4: Promotion musicale. Promotion musicale.
0: Mr. Abel Bella Samari, thank you. You have said all this morning.
2: Yeah, thank you so very much, Jean-Claude Ngé. Mm-hmm. We still talk about the Maso.
0: Yes.
2: Academic scholarship, just to say that 15th of October is nearby.
0: Mm.
2: We will do the end of registration and contribution because on the 17th of October,
0: yes,
2: we are going to have the first Maso Academic Grassroots Draw Ceremony that will take place at the Bisaya University Institute.
0: Mm.
2: It is good we change our mindset, embrace this initiative, which is a pooled community resource,
0: yes,
2: to be able to give back to the community.
0: It's for
2: what
0: everybody
2: can do. Well,
0: voilà. Merci beaucoup.
2: Thank you so very much.
0: Samari.
2: Thank you so very much.
0: Allez, on va vous raccompagner avec cette belle chanson de Talrine de l'Afro Ben Sekin, Ngayogo, c'est le titre sur LFM ce matin, vendredi 11 septembre 2026.
4: Promotion musicale. 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
4: 14 local enterprises have received approval documents to export a total of 120 products to the CEMAC sub-region under a preferential trade regime during a ceremony presided over by Trade Minister Luc-Marc Grandberger at Tangana. The entrepreneurs were enjoined to seize the opportunity to upgrade their industrial capacity. A national awareness campaign against fraud and smuggling is underway and will run until September 29. Initiated by the Directorate General of Customs, the campaign seeks to raise public awareness of the dangers posed by illicit goods, particularly counterfeit beverages and frozen fruit products. It also aims to protect public health and strengthen efforts to curb the circulation of dangerous and substandard products. Some inhabitants of the Jovan's neighborhood in Yaoundé 6 have lost huge sums of money to a fake mobile money operator who disappeared after a good number of false transactions. The individual who suddenly went missing had stationed in the neighborhood for a few days and the scam was discovered after. Glory Ngange spoke to a victim and other Cameroonians who have witnessed such situation. Get them speaking this Vox Pop.
5: I went to deposit, so I kept the money. The person asked for the number, I gave it. He showed me actually the name already. When I saw the name, I just left. I knew that he has already clicked password, but it shows he did not enter it. He just showed me the name for me to know that actually he's going to send the money to that name. But when I left, he did not send the money. I went there in the evening to say that I did not see the money and I did not meet the person there. The next day, I went again. I did not see him. After a week later, I came and they told me that many people who did transaction there had the same problems. Till then, the man hasn't come around.
6: It's alarming. Though I have never been a victim, but I hear people complaining about that. When you go to a call box or to any mobile money nearby, when you reach there, you always give the number, they confirm by the name. And some people, when they just confirm the name you are sending the money to, they just leave.
7: I have often heard people complain of that situation that has happened to them. What I usually do is that I prefer to patronize those who have a fixed position and have been in the same place for a very long time, especially when I'm doing it in a place that I'm used to. And I always try to verify instantly after the transaction has been done. If I'm sending money to somebody, I ensure that I have the message from the person showing that the money has actually been sent.
4: Away from Cameroon, protesters in South Africa have given immigrants living in the country illegally until September 30th to leave, threatening larger demonstration if their demands are not met. Weekly protests have continued in Durban, where the movement gained momentum earlier this year. March and March leaders Safael Chinga said activists expected up to 1.5 million people to join the next major demonstration. And in sports, Cameroon's national men's volleyball team have taken off for Tunisia ahead of the African Men's Volleyball Championship slated to run from September 13 to 28, 2026. Before their departure, the indomitable volleyball Lions received the national flag from the hands of the Minister of Sports and Physical Education, Professor Narcisse Mwedekombi, during a send-off ceremony at the multipurpose complex last Wednesday, September 9.

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0: Greetings and thanks for joining us on our Friday regular, the Royal English News Magazine. The frequency is 88.4 FM. In today's magazine, our focus will tilt towards the evaluation of the first week for the academic year, with reports featuring students, teachers, and parents. In our News of the Day segment, the Directorate General of Customs has launched a nationwide awareness campaign against fraud and smuggling set to run through September 29. And in sports, we will bring you basketball and football. This is the Royal English News Magazine. Stay tuned. Good afternoon once more. We begin today's broadcast with our News of the Day segment, a presentation of Frinwi Crispin. Good afternoon.
1: Good afternoon, Biwa Brian. A national awareness campaign against fraud and smuggling is underway and will run until September 29, initiated by the Directorate General of Customs. The campaign seeks to raise public awareness of the dangers posed by illicit goods, particularly counterfeit beverages and frozen food products. It also aims to protect public health and strengthen efforts to curb the circulation of dangerous and substandard products. 14 local enterprises have received approval documents to export a total of 120 products to the CEMAC sub-region under a preferential trade regime during a ceremony presided over by Trade Minister Luc Margwambarga Atangana. The entrepreneurs were enjoined to seize the opportunity to upgrade their industrial capacity. In line with this move, we got the reaction of an economist in the person of Polycarp Chenwi.
2: Allocating 14 local Cameroonian enterprises to trade over 120 products within the CEMAC zone under a preferential trade regime, it's going to go a long way to help boost the profits of the entrepreneur. Remember that every entrepreneur will love to increase its sales, that's widen its production through having various distribution channels or sales channels. And going beyond the borders or frontiers of

0: compromises, having this preferential trade regime, it is an initiative that has to be applauded and encouraged. And we want to remember the stakeholders and decision makers that there are so many of these enterprises that are wishing to reach this level as well.
1: The Economist further calls on the government to multiply such initiatives.
0: This preferential trade mentioning Ed now, it should be increased to more other enterprises, or should even be normalized or standardized so that any other local enterprise wishing to have this opportunity should have the opportunity to trade in the CEMAC zone beyond all the other barriers that are existing, be it from transportation, communication, networking as well. So government within the CEMAC zone should work hand in glove to make sure that they limit barriers and open up trade preferential regimes for some other enterprises that are not within these 14 local enterprises to add the numbers, because there are so many of them that wish to do that. And we should lean on our own local production, because the profits are going to come into the country and push the Cameroonian economy, which is already struggling as of now.
1: Away from Cameroon, Moroccan lawyers are continuing a nationwide strike launched nearly 3 months ago to protest changes to their practice, which they say undermine their independence. The reforms championed by Justice Minister and passed by Parliament in May affect the training in lawyers, financial management, and governance of law firms. The executive board of the Moroccan Bar Association renewed it today and has scheduled a meeting for 20th of September 2026. The changes were adopted in August despite the lawyers' ongoing protests and strike. At least 24 school children have died in a stampede as they tried to flee the fire that engulfed two schools in rebel-held Bukavu in the Eastern Democratic Republic of Congo. Adults are also reported to have died in the fire, and there are fears that the death toll could rise further in the densely populated Kadutu commune. Survivors have been taken to nearby hospitals, and footage of the scene shows children lying on hospital floors in pain. Some 300 houses have also been destroyed in the fire, which the cause is still unknown. Back to you, Brian.
2: From you, let's visit the technical dashboard to have a musical interlude which will officially lead us into our magazine segment.

0: 4 days ago, thousands of pupils and students across the nation stepped back into the classroom, launching the 2026-2027 academic year. From empty seats in vulnerable zones to heavy financial strains on parents, and from overcrowded markets to struggling transporters, the first week has brought to light both the resilience of our school system and the deep challenges threatening it, as Abel Bela Samari, Director of Information, highlights in the following editorial.
1: As we observe the beginning of the first ever

0: solution to succeed.
1: Throughout history, the word sacrifice has been used for different purposes and objectives. The continual use of the word has made it an integral part of humanity. In its truest sense, sacrifice is an act of offering to a higher cause to establish, maintain, and restore harmony. Through sacrifice, life and strength are returned to their divine source, regenerating its power. Today, as we navigate economic hardship, every citizen is required to sacrifice at their own level to rebuild our country's financial foundation. Research proves that mindset plays a dominant role in determining life's outcome. By understanding, adapting, and shifting your mindset, you can dramatically improve your personal life, your community, and national development. You see life through your own unique lens. The assumption and expectation you hold about yourself and your environment will inevitably become your reality. If you belittle yourself in your mindset, you will shrink in public. Society only respects you based on how you package yourself in your own mind. For centuries, Africa has been labeled a third world continent. Not because we lack wealth and all intelligence, but because of how we historically present ourselves to the world. A total change in our mindset regarding how we look ourselves works the magic for a collective future. What we are required to do is simple. Sacrifice our modest resources to make Cameroon's economy great again through a solidarity economy, a solidarity empowerment instead of purely financial profit. Nowhere is the power of solidarity economy more vital than the educational sector. And this principle comes to life through the Maso Academic Scholarship created under the Mutual Assistance and Solidarity Maso. This scholarship shows exactly how pool community resources can break the circle of poverty and lift up our youth. In a traditional system, access to higher education depends on personal wealth, leaving bright minds behind if their family cannot afford tuition. The solidarity economy shifts this paradigm completely by bringing thousands of mutualists together, every individual contributing a small, affordable amount, that is their widow might, into a shared collective fund rather than lining corporate pockets. These pool funds are directly redirected into transformative social world threat. Through strategic academic partnership with institutions such as the Bisay University Institute, the Maso Academic Funds, up to 3 full years of higher education for deserving mutualists selected through a fair, transparent draw. This is the solution.

like the Maslow Academic Scholarship, we take back control of our national destiny. Let's embrace sacrifice as we embark on this journey of education.

0: Tens of thousands of students and pupils resumed to classrooms across the region on Monday, September 7, 2026. They said reopening has been met with excitement and anticipation from learners who once again sat on classroom benches and others discovering the school milieu for the first time. In the following Vox Pop, our journalism intern Lai Solis visited school institutions after their first week of school for the news.
1: I'm a student at Lycée Brillien. The first day of class was really nice and good. The environment was very clean, just that some of my classmates really lacked some of the textbooks and some books. If not, it was really good. The teachers are really teaching well there and it's a very clean environment.
2: Back to school day was quite quiet. I was really tired of staying at home and so I missed going back to school. And I have new classmates, new teachers, and I hope the school year will go well and that I will pass the exam.
3: I'm a pupil of class 4A. The first day that I came to school, I was very happy because I left class 3. I was even happy because I've seen my friend. Everything is going on well in school. I'm very happy.
0: Teachers from both primary and secondary schools say the first week of resumption was successful, despite some hiccups ranging from discipline to sluggish attendance. They were speaking on the microphone of Glory Gange, who assembled their views in this Vox Pop.
4: With us here in Pinnacle of Success Academy, the resumption was very smooth. The teachers were ready. Lesson notes were corrected before time. The campus was well prepared and study started on Monday. Coordination and everything following up. The learners have understood that with us here, we always kickstart everything at once. Though going at a pace, knowing that we have to be integrating them as they are just coming back from home, others are still joining.
5: Good Mohammed Siddiq. Concerning the resumption, this first week that is almost coming to an end is very, very timid in our own area. A school of about 400 and something pupils did not really mark even up to 15 students. So those that were there present, we asked them what was really the cause. They said they are still preparing to buy their things and resume properly on Monday.
6: The school year has started well at Government Bilingual High School in Kondongo, Yaounde. The only problem we have as of now is trying to balance and stabilize our various timetables. Also keep in control the newcomers, especially those of Form 1s, as parents are still trying to register some of their children.
7: Mr. Ume, a secondary school teacher. The first week of school is a very exciting period where we meet new students, we meet our old students, those students who have passed their official exam, especially O-level, and are going to the next class. We meet our colleagues as teachers. But then the pedagogy exercise during this week is what we call diagnostic evaluation. We meet our students, we have our first contact with them, we introduce ourselves, and we diagnose them to see their level, whether the level is low or it is high, to see how we're going to use the appropriate pedagogic approach.

0: While academicians resumed studies since September 7th, schools in some parts of the country failed to begin on the set date due to insecurity and threats from separatist fighters in these areas, with recent attacks noted in Wum, in the Northwest region and in the Southwest region. Our political and economic reporter, Evans Williams Jobati, approached Dr. Bamjo Herman for the following excerpt.
1: The people and students of the Southwest region of the country that has been hit by the crisis for over 10 years now were expected to resume school on the 7th

0: of September like any other region of the country. But that is not the case due to the imposed ghost town by non-state actors, which to them, this is intended to make sure that the educational system of the Northwest and Southwest is protected. And then they don't start academic year the same with every other region, given that this particular region has its peculiarity. And then they are also of the opinion that their own school year starts in October. That is the argument presented by different factions of this crisis.
1: The expert, who equally doubles as a political scientist, goes further to state some solutions in order to solve this situation and permit education resume safely in these regions.
0: I think we need to go back to the drawing table. We need to look at the issues at stake. We need to look at what is the core cause of this crisis. Of over 10 years now, we are still talking about a crisis in the Northwest and Southwest with, you know, people being killed, with a lot of persons being kidnapped. And of course, of recent, we have the commissioner of special branch that was killed in Minchum. These are the consequences that are coming as a result of this. And of course, by extension, the fact that academic year is not starting the same period with every other region, it is a call for concern. And we need to go back and look at the major issues that are affecting these two regions. What is actually the core issue?

0: It has been a week already, and parents are beginning to take stock of the realities of getting their children back into the classroom. From the financial demands to the daily routines, the first days of school has offered families an early test of the new academic year. Some of them shared their experiences with Ngadi's Vox Pop.
1: The first week of the school is not always easy. For me too, it's not really easy because it is at this time that registration for the children's school is taking place, and also it needs to buy books, exercise books and textbooks. You need to leave from one place to another one to look for children's books and other utensils that they have to use for school.
2: I tried school. Parents were really crying. Even to have school uniform, they are not able. Even the books, to afford the books is very difficult, not to talk of the fees. But for me, example, my child is going to chemical school. And we all know chemical school is very expensive. Because today you bought this, tomorrow they will send the child back to come and tell you that I need to buy this. So really, it's not easy.
1: We need to do a lot of adjustments as far as picking the children, taking them to school and bringing them back at home, because they have been out for 3 months, and within these 3 months, many things have happened as concerns my program. So now I have to reprogram myself again in a way that I can go to school and pick the children, and even in the morning too, I have to go and drop them in school before going to work. So it's not really easy.

0: A week into the new school year, the back-to-school rush is gradually giving way to the reality of the market. With classes now fully on their way, attention is now on how the reopening has impacted demand for essential school items. Gangnadesh visited some of them and now reports.
1: The sound of the sewing machine suggests that business is still underway, but looks can be deceiving. A tailor makes a quick repair to a child's school uniform, fixing a missing button as the first week of classes draws to a close. But while the sewing machine remains busy, the same cannot be said of sales, according to the tailor.
2: I can even say that I'm mostly sewing. This year, I sewed three pairs of uniform. So you can see that even all that we are sewing, it is really difficult for us to earn a living also to support the children. A whole year, if I can sew 3 pairs of uniform, it is really difficult.
1: For pullover makers, the back-to-school season would usually be a time of intense production, with orders coming in well before schools reopen. But this year, that rhythm has been disrupted. Orders came in slowly, leaving producers with fewer ready buyers and, now, a new arrangement, supplying schools first and waiting to be paid after the pullovers are sold.
3: We always start school pullovers around July, but for this year, we started late because of low demand. We always got some commands from schools. So this year particularly is really slow, very slow. So we started late. And even like that, they just asked us to be doing it without money.
1: And the disappointment appears even sharper in the book trade. After stocking up in anticipation of the usual back-to-school rush, this bookshop owner is now faced

0: complicated for us because we have already stocked the merchandise at the store.
1: The first week has brought little of the usual back-to-school boost. Traders now hope sales will pick up in the coming weeks as the school year progresses, or risk ending the season with unsold stock and losses.

0: The new academic year has begun officially in some regions of the country, with learners expected every day at school as early as 7:30 a.m. Given the busy atmosphere on streets, transporters too have been evaluating their first week of the back-to-school period. Evans Williams Jobati had an exchange with some of them and now reports.
1: Resumption and traffic on the way has been a disturbing issue to transporters in Yaounde.
2: We are used to the challenges of this period. We are just coping with what is happening. The traffic jam, bad roads, bikes and everything.
3: Here in Douala, things are going gradually and our activities are going well.
4: These are the diverse reactions of some transporters in Yaounde and Douala who evaluate the first week of class resumption. Pa Christopher is a taxi driver in Yaounde who speaks of an intense week.
2: We always have this problem of traffic jam and congestion. In the past, when bikes just came to Yaounde, there was a lot of accidents. It appears a lot of sensitization have been carried out and the bike riders as well as taxi drivers have been well groomed and drilled. The only thing that we can put ahead of us is prudence, prudence, prudence to avoid any type of accident or any type of confrontation.
4: With these barriers, Litinyu Parfait has organized himself in a way that he will be able to work without stress.
1: I go out every 5 o'clock and walk at least 2 hours before traffic start by 7 o'clock when I've already worked something till 11 o'clock. By then, I can go now to car wash. After that, I rest for about 1 or 2 hours. By 2 o'clock, when school is going out, I can start my work. If you don't know how to plan it, you won't even have a balance because you go out, just talk inside the traffic. You discover yourself that you have spent the whole day.
4: On the other hand, Tita Augustine, a commercial motorbike syndicate, speaks of a good start of the academic year on their part.
5: Policemen and city councils are on the way trying to put order. I, as a national president of Situ Sinta, the report I'm having on the fee through my members, they are more happy because with traffic jam, they make up their receipt very well.
4: With the 2026-27 academic year officially gone underway, parents and guardians are advised to watch out on the safety of their offsprings, especially the entry and closing periods.

0: Certain realities always mark the first week of the new school year, and this year is no exception. From low turnouts to gradual adjustments by students and teachers, these challenges are setting the tone once again. Our reporter Glory Gange discussed these issues with the principal of Diba Bilingual High School in Yaounde, Valentine Bongben, who is our guest on the magazine today. Let's listen to their conversation.
1: Valentine Bongben, we appreciate your availability to be part of today's edition of the magazine. Good afternoon.
2: Yeah, good afternoon, madam.
1: This Friday, September the 11th, puts a cap on the first week of the 2026-2027 academic year. Briefly, how can you describe the entire week at your school, from the resumption to last-minute registration and installation of students?
2: Schools have resumed quite well. We have started with classes. Yeah,

0: Everything is going on well. Some parents are still coming with the children for registration and all the like. So classes have started effectively.
1: I'm quite sure you must have been to every class at Dibang Balingua High School. What can you say about the attendance and effectiveness of classes?
0: Actually, classes have started at least well, but we still have that problem of the first week. No, the effectiveness is not always there, but we are hoping that by next week, sure, more and more would come in. Presently, looking at the number that we had last year, we are seeing a drop in the total number of kids in school. No, even at the end of first term, even there are still children that always come and register. So the first term, as it is, we are always waiting for children till first term is over. I hope that at least this year we might have more kids than last year. There are some classes that are already full.
1: From the first day of school, we have seen posts of several students who were being sent back for failure to respect some rules and regulations, like proper haircuts and the number of lines on the hair of female students. Were there such cases at your school?
0: When school begins, we always try to maintain very strict rules and regulations. So there are some kids, especially with the students in the secondary section, they always believe that the first week is just like a free week. But in Jiba, we always begin from the first day with lessons and with strict rules put in place. That is why you see, at least when a child may be poorly dressed or at least her hair looks shabby, we send them back. There are some children that may be coming with sharp objects. When we find something like that, at least we will not only take it, we can send you back to bring your parents. And at least we have discussion with their parents to make the parents know, at least to control their backs before they are coming. There are cases of students that they just think that they have been in the school and at least they can just come without registration. So when you come, we send you back.
1: How are new students and pupils adapting? I am including pupils because your school is a complex comprising primary and secondary sections.
0: The case with new students and pupils is always a problem also because, you know, like kids in the primary, being in a new environment, it always disturbs this, especially those in the nursery. And up to the primary, there are some that see come and they are crying all over. At least because the environment is strange to them. So it is always a problem. But at least we are now the 5th day of resumption. Cases like that have already been handled and at least somehow getting familiar to the environment.
1: We can therefore count the settling in by new students among the challenges already registered. Mr. Principal, how is your team managing the situation?
0: With the new kids that have been transferred from other schools to our school because their level is a bit lower, and we are putting everything in place to see that we put them up. That is, on this first week like that, we were only on revision, revising, and then trying to bring them to meet our level. Because in Jiba, really, we work so much, and that is why it is very easy. If you happen to be in one of our class, you will just identify new students or new kids because of their ways of responding in class. We also face challenges. There are some kids that you find them in different classes. To locate their class is not always easy. So within these few days, we have been moving up and down. At times, you have a kid in class, you read the names, he's not found in your class, or you see others that are in your class that they were supposed to be in a different class. So we have these days moving up and down, putting them in their various classes.
1: Earlier on, you mentioned that the number is not as expected. What could be the reason why some old students might not show up this year?
0: We have some parents that are relocating out of the school, maybe far from our place, and some are also coming. You know, in Yaoundé, there are parents that maybe they build their houses far from school.
1: Concerning the theme of this academic year for secondary education, one of the aspects is the use of artificial intelligence. How is your school implementing while ensuring guided use.
0: We have set up a computer room and a computer this to handle the problem of this artificial intelligence. It is very, very important. It needs experts because that aspect of artificial intelligence, when you look at, there are some kids that are very, very advanced in computer studies. That is the practical part. And there are some that are very backward. So with the computer hall that have been put in place and with the computer technicians, other teachers that are expert in that, I'm sure we are going to handle that properly.
1: This is the first term of the school year, Mr. Bongben. What advice do you have for all learners?
0: Thank you for this question. Very, very important, because most of the children or students, they always wait for maybe second term to start using that they are studying. A good student that is preparing for his or her success should be this first term, because this is the term that the work, that is about 80% of the work, is done during the first term. So I just advise them that they should be very, very serious this first term, because if you study well during the first term, you are about more than 70% sure to succeed in your exams.
1: And for those in examination classes,
0: the children, students, kids in the examination classes, I really advise them to really sit up during this first term, do their best to really cover at least more than 50% of the work this term. Because second and the third term, you see things like this FENASCO games and all the like. There are so many activities during the second term, which make the term to be very, very short. So much work is done, but during the first term, children should know that and at least work on that.
1: If you were to also address teachers in few words, what would you highlight?
0: I would just say teachers should keep their family problems at home while in school. They should concentrate, work with the children, and at least do their job perfectly. That is all, because most teachers times come to school with a lot of family problems, and that is how you see it affects the teaching learning process.
1: Mr. Valentine Bongben, principal of Diba Balingwa High School, thank you for making out time for this interview.
0: Thank you so much. Thank you so much. It was a pleasure being with you people. Have a nice time. Thank you.

0: players called to represent the country. Here's a Vox Pop compilation of some of these players said to represent Cameroon.
1: I'm Fabaski Jackson. We are prepared. So far, we know the challenge is too high. If we are more focused, this song and send my Otepo. The ministry put in place a wonderful preparation for us. The team is ready to win the African Nations Championship.
2: We are having a good blend. We have something that makes the team a special one. It is the transfer of energy. They have to understand where they are. They have to understand what the national team represents. And they have to put their talent in contribution for the battles to be won.
3: We face some issues, but with the preparation we had in Turkey, we know exactly what to do to get the wins we need.
0: And away from volleyball, in basketball, the Cameroon Basketball Federation has announced a provisional squad list ahead of the 2026 FIBA African Zone 4 qualifiers. Cameroon will host the Central African Regional Tournament at the Japoma Sports Complex in Douala from October 10 to October 13, with the pre-selected group expected to begin preparation in camp, where the squad will be trimmed down to 12 players. They said players who represent Cameroon to bid for a ticket at the next edition of the African competition. Notably, a total of 13 clubs within Cameroon have at least one player in the set selection of 24 players. In the following excerpt, basketball consultant Iftala reviews the selected players from the various local clubs in Cameroon.
4: I'm just surprised of the absence of Yassi Bonivant, the point guard of the team BEAC, because I guess that is among the best point guard of the local championship, and he's playing in BEAC, the champions of Cameroon this season. I guess that we have a good list with the inclusion of players around the team A, like Valentin Lele. He used to play with the national team. He was in the AfroBasket 2025 in Angola, so I'm not surprised to see him. And the other players usually called in the A team, like Fondon of BEAC, Ekoume, they were in that tournament, a friendly tournament in China. Cameroon is the best team of Zone 4, and you are going to be the first favorite in that zone for the qualification. And we are going to have adversity. Of course, in the zone, teams are improving. We saw Chad at the AfroBasket under 18 with good talents like Ngaba Yaya, among the best starting five of the competition.
0: In football, Cameroonian flag bearers for this year's CAF Confederations Cup, Panthère Sportive Dundé, have today held their first training session in Kigali, Rwanda, ahead of tomorrow's fixture, counting for the second leg of the first preliminary round for the CAF Confederations Cup. The team is expected to face off against Rayon Sport in the second leg, which will decide the team to qualify for the second preliminary round. In the same vein, Colombe Sportif of Jai Lobo are currently in Mali ahead of their Sunday fixture against Stade Malien, counting for the second leg of the first preliminary round. The set fixture comes after both teams settled for a 0-0 draw in the first leg staged at the Amadou Ahidjo Stadium in Yaoundé. Away from there, in the global sports, the first match day of the UEFA Champions League has come to an end with 6 games staged yesterday. Manchester United notably marked their return to the Champions League after more than 1,000 days with a 4-0 win over Sabat FK. In the meantime, following the first day of play, the current classification table have Paris Saint-Germain as front runners, followed by Bayern Munich, Barcelona, Manchester United, Como, Sporting CP and Stuttgart, who occupy the top 7 positions on the league standings. We'll be right back.

Dear listeners, we have reached the end of today's Royal English News Magazine on Royal 88.4 FM. We had on the technical dashboard Romuald Ekwueme. On the cameras behind him, we had Alain Kwekam for our YouTube Live. Production assistance came in from Ngang Nadia. Script editing we got from Mapala Zita. Editorial coaching came in from Abel Bela Samari. Coordination from the station's manager, Roger Kiek. And for general supervision, the Reverend Pastor Bisai Emmanuel Noel. For presentation, my name is Biwa Bryan, and up next on our airwaves, we have Geopolitique, a presentation of Jean Patient Chala. He's here in the studio. Good afternoon.

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5: The second phase of the Youth Connect program has been launched this September 11th in Douala, the littoral region. The initiative is facilitated by the state through the Minister of Youth Affairs and Civic Education, Mununa Futsu, and the United Nations Development Programme. The stakeholders would provide financial assistance and other support to about 60,000 Cameroonian youth. In the excerpt that follows, Minister Mununa Futsu states the priorities of this phase.
6: The results of the first phase were very satisfactory, but we need more because the needs of young people are growing. So that's why the strategy we adopted is to mobilize the stakeholders to offer more opportunities to young people, but also to role model to inspire them. There is disruption between what we call the intergenerational relations. So we should quickly try to catch up those lacks in the national cohesion.
5: 14 local enterprises have received approval documents to export a total of 120 products to the CEMAC sub-region under a preferential trade regime during a ceremony presided over by the Trade Minister Luke Magloire Mbaga at Tangana. The entrepreneurs were enjoined to seize the opportunity to upgrade their industrial capacity. In line with this move, we got the reaction of an economist in the person of Polycarp Chemi. Take a listen to him.
7: Allocating 14 local Cameroonian enterprises to trade over 120 products within the CEMAC zone under a preferential trade regime is going to go a long way to help boost the profits of the entrepreneur. Remember that every entrepreneur would love to increase its sales, that's widen its production through having various distribution channels or sales channels, and going beyond the borders or frontiers of Cameroon to sell in the CEMAC zone, either it's in Gabon, Equatorial Guinea, or in Congo, or in Chad. It's going to help boost the enterprise mark at the international level, and it's also not going to limit them there, because it is going to give them the desire to wish to trade far beyond the CEMAC zone and even go international level, because remember that most African countries are seeking to be at the international level now, selling if it is not only their raw materials, but also some of their semi-finished or finished products as well. Remember that it is a global world right now, and trade barriers are limiting it. The World Trade Organization summit, ministerial summit that just ended here, are struggling to curb down some of these barriers that are limiting trade from Africa to the rest of the world as well. So if we're having up to 14 local enterprises having this preferential trade regime, it is initiative that has to be applauded and encouraged, and we want to remember the stakeholders and decision makers that there are so many of these enterprises that are wishing to reach this level as well.
5: The experts in economy further calls on the government to multiply such initiatives.
7: This preferential trade shouldn't end now. It should be increased to more other enterprises, or should it be normalized or standardized so that any other local enterprise wishing to have this opportunity should have the opportunity to trade in the CEMAC zone beyond all the other barriers that are existing, be it from transportation, communication, networking as well. So government within the CEMAC zone should work hand in glove to make sure that they limit barriers and open up trade preferential regimes for some other enterprises that are not within these 14 local enterprises to add the numbers, because there are so many of them that wish to do that. And we should lean on our own local production, because the profits are going to come into the country and boost the Cameroonian economy, which is already struggling as of now.
5: 20 minutes past 6 p.m. Thank you for staying with us. And if you are joining us, this is the 6 p.m. Balingua News on Royal FM. We now open our mini dossier on education. The new academic year clocks 1 week today since educational activities resumed on September 7th nationwide. Teachers from both primary and secondary schools say the first week of resumption was successful despite some hiccups ranging from discipline to sluggish attendance. They spoke on the microphone of our newsroom. Take a listen to some of them in this Vox Pop.
8: With us here in Pinnacle of Success Academy, the resumption was very smooth. The teachers were ready. Lesson notes were corrected before time. The campus was well prepared, and studies started on Monday. Coordination and everything following up. The learners have understood that with us here, we always kickstart everything at once, though going at a pace knowing that we have to be integrating them as they are just coming back from home. Others are still joining.
9: Good Mohammed Siddiq. Concerning the resumption, this first week that is almost coming to an end is very, very timid in our own area. The school of about 400 and something pupils did not really mark even up to 15 students. So those that were there present, we asked them, What was really the cause? They said they are still preparing to buy their things and resume properly on Monday.
10: The school year has started well at Government Bilingual High School in Kondongo Yaounde. The only problem we have as of now is trying to balance and stabilize our various timetables. Also keep in control the newcomers, especially those of Form 1s, as parents are still trying to register some of their children.
11: Mr. Ume, a secondary school teacher. The first week of school is a very exciting period where we meet new students, we meet our old students, those students who have passed their official exam, especially O-level, and are going to the next class. We meet our colleagues as teachers. But then the pedagogy exercise during this week is what we call diagnostic evaluation. We meet our students, we have our first contact with them, we introduce ourselves, and we diagnose them to see their level, whether the level is low or it is high, to see how we're going to use the appropriate pedagogic approach.
5: A week into the new school year, the back-to-school rush is gradually giving way to the reality of the market. With classes now fully underway, attention is now on how the reopening has impacted demand for essential school items. Gangladesh visited some of them and now reports.
12: The sound of the sewing machine suggests that business is still underway, but looks can be deceiving. A tailor makes a quick repair to a child's school uniform, fixing a missing button as the first week of classes draws to a close. But while the sewing machine remains busy, the same cannot be said of sales, according to the tailor.
13: I can even say that I'm mostly sewing. This year, I sewed three pairs of uniform. So you can see that even also we are sewing, it is very difficult for us to earn a living also to support the children. A whole year, if I can sew 3 pairs of uniform, it is very difficult.
12: For pullover makers, the back-to-school season would usually be a time of intense production, with orders coming in well before schools reopen. But this year, that rhythm has been disrupted. Orders came in slowly, leaving producers with fewer ready buyers, and now a new arrangement, supplying schools first and waiting to be paid after the pullovers are sold.
14: We always start school pullovers around July, but for this year, we started late because of low demand. We always got some commands from schools. So this year particularly is really slow, very slow. So we started late. And even like that, they just asked us to be doing it without money.
12: And the disappointment appears even sharper in the book trade. After stocking up in anticipation of the usual back-to-school rush, this bookshop owner is now facing a far slower sales season than expected, with much of the merchandise still waiting for buyers.
15: We are still having some difficulties. Parents are slow to come forward, even though we have made some sales. Few parents have come to buy notebooks. In reality, it is often more complicated for us because we have already stocked the merchandise at the store.
12: The first week has brought little of the usual back-to-school boost. Traders now hope sales will pick up in the coming weeks as the school year progresses, or risks ending the season with unsold stock and losses.
5: And the academic year has begun officially in most regions of the country, with learners expected every day at school as from early as 7:30 a.m. Given the busy atmosphere on streets, transporters too have been evaluating their first week of the back-to-school period. Evans Williams, Njobati.
16: School resumption and traffic on the way has been a disturbing issue to transporters in Yaounde.
17: We are used to the challenges of this period. We are just coping with what is happening. The traffic jam, bad roads, bikes and everything.
18: Here in Douala, things are going gradually and our activities are going well.
19: These are the diverse reactions of some transporters in Yaounde and Douala who evaluate the first week of class resumption. Pa Christopher is a taxi driver in Yaounde who speaks of an intense week.
17: We always have this problem of traffic jam and congestion. In the past, when bikes just came to Yaoundé, there was a lot of accidents. It appears a lot of sensitization have been carried out, and bike riders as well as taxi drivers have been well groomed and drilled. The only thing that we can put ahead of us is prudence, prudence, prudence, to avoid any type of accident or any type of confrontation.
19: Posed with these barriers, Litinyu Paofe has organized himself in a way that he will be able to walk without stress.
16: I go out every 5 o'clock and walk at least 2 hours before traffic start by 7 o'clock when I've already worked something till 11 o'clock. By then, I can go now to car wash. After that, I rest for about 1 or 2 hours. By 2 o'clock, when school is going out, I can start my work. If you don't know how to plan it, you won't even have a balance, because you go out, just talk inside the traffic, you discover yourself that you have spent the whole day.
19: On the other hand, Tita Augustine, a commercial motorbike syndicate, speaks of a good start of the academic year on their part.
20: Policemen and city councils are on the way trying to put order. I, as a national president of Situ Sinta, the report I'm having on the fee through my members, they are more happy because with traffic jam, they make up their reset very well.
19: With the 2026-27 academic year officially gone underway, parents and guardians are advised to watch out on the safety of their offsprings, especially the entry and closing periods.
5: While learners resume studies since September 7th, with some parts of the country, failing to begin on the set date due to insecurity and threats from separatist fighters in these areas, with recent attacks noted in Wum in the northwest region and Muya in the southwest region, our political and economic reporter Evans Williams Njobati approached Dr. Bamjo Herman, a political scientist who states some solutions in order to solve this situation and permit activities to resume safely in these regions.
21: I think we need to go back to the drawing table. We need to look at the issues at stake. We need to look at what is the core cause of this crisis. For over 10 years now, we are still talking about a crisis in the northwest and southwest with, people being killed, with a lot of persons being kidnapped. And, of course, of recent, we have the commissioner of special branch that was killed in Minchum. These are the consequences that are coming as a result of this. And of course, by extension, the fact that the academic year is not starting the same period with every other region, it is a call for concern. And we need to go back and look at the major issues that are affecting these two regions. What is actually the core issue?
5: Out of the country, 6 Nigerian men have been sent from South Africa to the United States this Friday to face charges over romance scam. The men were arrested in Cape Town back in 2021 as part of an organized crime group known as the Black Axe. According to U.S. officials, the men tricked over 100 American women, including business leaders, into fake online relationships and stole about $6 million through the romance scam. About 24 school children have been reported dead in Bukavu, the Democratic Republic of Congo, while trying to flee from a fire incident in their school. Local officials have confirmed that while 24 students have lost their life, over 300 homes have been destroyed and several adults killed. Investigations into the case, into the cause of the fire outbreak, is currently ongoing, with preliminary reports suggesting that the death toll may rise as investigation continues. And in sports, as we told you in the headlines, Canon Sportif of Yaoundé has been hit with a transfer ban by FIFA following the club's failure to settle outstanding financial obligations owed to one of its players. The ban stipulates that Canon of Yaoundé is prohibited from registering any new player, both national and international. Fecafoot has therefore been instructed by FIFA to enforce the recruitment ban, which will remain active until the club clears the debt. This brings us to the end of the news. Ekume, who is our sound engineer, script editing Doreen Mbimi, and Gang Nadesh editorial coaching Abel Bella Samari, coordination the station's manager and general supervision, the Reverend Pastor Bisa Emmanuel Noel. For news presentation, we have been Glory Gange and
0: Anne-Priscille Kobitev. C'est un plaisir pour nous de vous tenir compagnie tous les 18 heures tout au long de cette semaine dans le cadre de ce journal bilingue. Nous vous souhaitons un excellent week-end. Ne ratez pas le rendez-vous.